0: 538 Greatest Hits.
1: It's about that time, y'all. Rough Riders. You know, Teflon.

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Watch your back, watch your side. 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String you like a hawk while they playing Mozart. No credential, get nowhere like Oslo. Send back to Frisco at the Regal Beagle. Swap it like Rico, on fire like Pyro. Frantic like a schizo, rougher than Brillo. He caught the rap like

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I'm up in the party, I'm glad that I got you, and it's alright. You got you a partner, and

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All passengers for flight 643, destination Magic Music, immediate boarding at gate number 7.